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1: It's the Bootleg Kev Show, man. That's James Andre Jefferson Jr.
2: What a dope, bro.
1: Hey, listen, man. We are back after a three-day weekend, all right, in the building. A lot going on. The Daily Hate a little bit later this hour. The TSA policy has been updated about what you can and can't fly with. This is good news for guys like me and James.
2: Oh, 100%. Hey, but just know, I ain't need TSA's permission.
1: Anyway, we're going to talk about it up next. It's the Bootleg Kev Show.

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1: It's the Bootleg Cab Show holding it down. That's James Andre Jefferson Jr.
2: What a dope, bro.
1: Oh, this is good right here, man. Want to give a shout out to TSA. I'm tired of every time I fly, I got to figure out creative ways to hide my weed, all right? TSA will now allow medical marijuana to be carried on flights. It can be packed in carry-on and checked bags, all right? This is an official updated policy. Now, obviously, this is on the heels of the fact that marijuana was just federally reclassified as a Schedule 3 drug, which I guess means we could go in the air with it now.
2: But does this mean it's legal everywhere as long as it's medical now? Is that what that means? No, it just means
1: that I think TSA will just look the other way.
2: So it sounds like they said you up. It sounds like if you fly into a place where it's super illegal, you still get caught up. It's not going to stop me, but I don't want to put the wrong information out there.
1: You might have a point there. But you can check out the TSA policy on their website for yourself. And shout out to TSA for doing the right thing. We're about to be high in the sky. Hi, baby. Stay by radio. Coming up next, we got the Daily Hate on the way. Keep it locked.
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1: Hey, it's the Bootleg Kev Show holding it down, baby. Hey, the Daily Hate's on the way. If you got something you want to hate on, 877-817-2888. Pick up that phone, leave us a voicemail with your Daily Hate. You got anything you want to hate on, James?
2: I'm hating on the fact that the itis used to be like you take a nap, then you have all your energy. I'm still fighting off the itis after Memorial Weekend, after all the barbecue I done ate.
1: Oh, you ate that much?
2: It wasn't even that much. It's just that my body getting slow.
1: Yeah, man. Hey, listen. A lot of calories were consumed over the weekend, over the 3-day weekend. Anyway, coming up, that Daily Hate's on the way. Get those voicemails in. It's the Bootleg Kev Show.

0: I'm hating on skinny jeans, bro. I'm tired of it. Bring back the old school jabos. Give me some baggy jeans. I'm tired of seeing skinny jeans where we got these fat people wearing them and they're so skinny and just everything's hanging out. Like, I know you feel your jiggling. I know you feel jiggling out. 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It makes no sense. 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Just wear tights. Like, you don't need to make them in jeans.
1: 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Coming up next, this new Drake album over the weekend broke a lot of records. We're going to talk about which ones on the way. 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
1: It's the Bootleg Cav Show. 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
1: It is not bad. 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And it's also pretty legendary because obviously he put out three albums and Drake is now projected to be the first artist ever to chart 42 songs on the Billboard chart at the same time.
2: Hey, good for him. 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
1: Maybe now the next album he could just stop whining for 18 songs. Anyway, look, stay by your radio. Coming up, we got the No Cap News on the way.

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1: It's the Bootleg Kev Show, holding it down, baby. It's no cap news time. That's when James finds the craziest stories in the world. We talk about them. What you got on the way, man?
2: All the dog people are going to love this Chinese startup. 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
1: All right. I'm interested because, you know, I got three dogs, so we're going to talk about it up next. In the-

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4: 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What up, James?
5: I just want to be 100% clear. I do not believe these claims, but a Chinese startup claims it's created a translator that you could put on your dog's neck and that dog collar will be able to turn the pet sounds into human speech.
4: Oh, my
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2: What it do, bro?
1: 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When is the last time you swore off drinking? Because I feel like after this three-day weekend, I was in Arizona. We drank a lot of tequila over the weekend, and Tuesday, I could tell you that I have never had the fact that I drank so much alcohol beat my ass. I feel horrible.
2: Hey, buddy, as your friend, as your brother, I'm going to tell you, quitting is for losers. You better not quit on me.
1: 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We've all had those nights, those weekends. Tell me the last time you decided you were going to swear off alcohol. 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
1: All right, we're talking about it, man. James, I was telling you this past weekend, I had a big drinking weekend. A lot of alcohol was consumed, particularly a lot of tequila.
2: I knew you was popping this weekend when I seen your eyes popped out on your Instagram story.
1: Now, today, I ain't gonna lie, bro. I feel like I just went to war, and I've decided I'm gonna swear off drinking.
2: Cap. I don't believe you at all.
1: Listen, I want to know, man. 877-817-2888. When is the last time you decided you were going to swear off drinking? What's going on, bro?
3: Bro, the last time I swore off drinking was about like 2 years ago. I was out with some of my buddies on a tear. You know what I mean? We're hitting a bunch of bars, bouncing around. We're in Vegas, so we're like, yo, let's go to the Taco Bell Cantina. You know, it's 24/7. They serve booze there. Everything's good. We get there, and then next thing I know, I woke up in the bathroom. Like, with my shorts still around my ankles. None of my friends in sight. I don't know, like, what happened, but I woke up, and next thing I know, I'm just there, like, by myself, which was just a disaster. So now, it's two things. Now I don't eat Taco Bell anymore, and I don't drink.
1: The Taco Bell Cantina is crazy work. You know you're in a crazy place in life where you get twisted at the Taco Bell Cantina, dog.
2: Oh, yeah, that's some crazy work right there. That, you need to go see an AA meeting at this point.
1: You got diarrhea, margaritas. It's just a mess. Imagine you got a chalupa.
2: Why are you putting that image in people's faces?
1: A chalupa and a margarita at the same place, man. Taco Bell's diabolical, dog. Anyway, listen, stay by your radio. We got more of the Bootleg Kev Show coming
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1: Kanye West. After doing SoFi in Los Angeles two nights in April, he is back with another U.S. stadium show. He just announced he's going to be performing June 26th in Tampa, Florida. So Kanye's back in the U.S. for another show, James. Shall we hang out in Tampa for a weekend and go see Ye?
2: We should, but we don't know. They're going to try to cancel it. Like all the other concerts. He needs to go on tour and see how many get canceled.
1: Yeah, we'll see. All right, Stay By Your Radio coming up next. We have got the...

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1: 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I'm never going to go there again because I certainly wasn't going for the food. More on that up next. 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
2: What a do, bro?
1: All right, man, Hooters. Now, Hooters is one of those places that's, first of all, you only go to Hooters if it's close by and you're hungry for something specific. Because the food is very, it leaves a lot to be desired. Dry. Yeah, it's just not the greatest food. I'm not crazy about their wings, but I do enjoy Hooters as like a place to watch a game at. And obviously Hooters is known for their waitresses, right? Being a little risque, if you will.
2: There you go.
1: Yeah, shout out
2: to Hooters. Original OnlyFans. Original OnlyFans was Hooters.
1: Yeah, shout out to Hooters too, man. Hooters is, they got a real graduation rate from Hooters to strip club or Hooters to OnlyFans. Now, with that being said, Hooters CEO says that the chain is now going to be rebranding as a more family-friendly place, saying, quote unquote, "I don't think you're going to be seeing a bunch of butt cheeks hanging out." Does this affect Hooters business positively or negatively in your opinion, James?
2: Super negatively. First of all, Hooters has been family friendly. The president got a crypto coin and got felonies. Ain't nothing non-family friendly about Hooters.
1: I took my kids to Hooters all the time.
2: Yeah, you got, that's how you find out things in life. You got to go check out the Hooters. And Hooters is an owl in the first place, so we ain't got to make it creepy.
1: 100%, man. All right. Yeah, so RIP to the Hooters we used to know. All right, it's gonna be a lot more covered now.
2: I guess horny dads know how I feel like when to lose Aunt Jemima. Same comparison.
1: What?
2: It's the same thing. Horny dads is crying over this. You take your family. Hey, you take your family apparently.
1: Anyway, stay by your radio. Coming up, the People's Mix is on the way.
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1: 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All right, look, stay by your radio. 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
1: 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Hey, the No Cap News Report's coming up. James finds the craziest stories. We talk about them. What do you got, man?
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1: 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Shout out to, we're going to find out what's going on with AI and Jelly Roll up next. 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
1: 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What's going on, James?
4: Look, I don't follow the Pope like that, but I still have very much got a lot of respect for him. And he's disappointed me because he has came out to say that the church will be working with the AI company Anthropic. And he said, this is what he had to say about it.
5: In a special way, I'd like to thank Mr. Ola for accepting our invitation. In turn, in the name of the church, I accept your invitation to walk together, to listen and to speak, and together to find the way for humanity in this time of artificial intelligence. What a great sign of hope it is that with our differences, we can listen to one another. This interchange clearly bespeaks the gravity of the moment, as well as confidence that together we can discern the major questions of our time, and so the future of humanity.
4: He's also claiming he wants to disarm AI because it's not good for humanity, but I don't know why you work with an artificial intelligence company to figure this out. This would be like working with a nicotine company to get rid of cigarettes. Like, the two just don't make sense.
6: Yeah, my whole thing is, bro, I feel like AI is kind of like the opposite of what the church should be standing for. But maybe I'm crazy.
4: 100%. And why the Pope announcing this? The Pope supposed to get his answers from God. Now he's talking to ChatGPT?
6: Claude, since it's Anthropic. But I don't know. Kind of crazy, man. AI's taking over even the church, which I think is a big red flag.
4: Yeah, it's bigger than a red flag. AI is the devil, brother. You know that. We gotta get people to cross over. Humans are better than AI until it's not.
6: 100%. Hey, also, I do want to shout out this Pope, though. He has been my favorite Pope because he stands up to a lot of what's going on in the world. So,
4: okay, I was about to tell you to be quiet with your atheist ass.
6: No, I'm an atheist, but I like this Pope. He's a vibe. The Pope is a vibe.
4: Hey, I'm a vegan, but this meat is good over here.
6: Anyway, stay by your radio. Coming up next, man, we have got the Daily Hate on the way.
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1: It's the Bootleg Kev Show on your Tuesday. The Daily Hate's coming up. If you got something you want to hate on, man, 877-817-2888 is the number. Leave us a voicemail. What's got you pissed off in the world, man? We'd love to hear about it. Anything you want to hate on, James?
2: I'm hating on going to parties, being the first one there, because then you got to help set up, and it's awkward with you and the host of the party.
1: The good thing about being the first one there is you can do the Irish goodbye quickly. So, like, once people start to show up, you can kind of get up out of there. And, you know, that's how I look at things, because I'm like Larry David. I hate people.
2: The Irish?
1: No, the Irish goodbye is when everyone starts asking, like, oh, yo, where did James go? Oh, I haven't seen him in like 10 minutes. Did he leave? And then, yeah, you left. You didn't say bye to nobody.
2: We call that something else in my community.
1: Well, please explain.
2: It's called N***'s Got Somewhere to Be.
1: So. Okay, there it is. Anyway, look, we're getting that Daily Hate in up next. It's the Bootleg Kev Show. Talk to you.

0: Time for that daily hate. What you hating on?
1: I go to yoga at a studio once a day for an hour. You know, it's my me time, time to de-stress, you know, ground down and detach from my phone and everything. So when I get in there and people are on their phones, it is so frustrating to me. Like, sometimes it's just people texting and stuff like that, but even that I think is rude. But people will be on a freaking call and it's like, we're in here to relax. Like, get that out of here. Don't have it in here. I don't want to see it. Sometimes people are like taking pictures and recording because they want to like record their workout. Like, F you, this is my time. I don't want to be on your TikTok story. This is a private space. Like, you want to do that at home, that's fine. Yeah. But not here.
0: Appreciate you getting your hate on. Hey, if you got something you want to hate on, 877-817-2888. Always hating on gas prices too. We always just got to throw that in. 4-year high.
2: Facts.
0: This Memorial weekend that just passed, all right, for gas prices. 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
4: Chance of thunderstorms overnight. Otherwise, mainly cloudy skies expected. Lows level off around 62. Southeast winds around 5 miles per hour. Slight chance for storms Wednesday, 88. Currently, 72.

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3: Weather. Lows around 62 overnight under partly cloudy skies with a slight chance for showers. East winds around 5 miles per hour. Slight chance of thunderstorms Wednesday. Highs around 90. Right now, it's 73 degrees.

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3: Z93 weather. Slight chance for showers overnight, otherwise partly cloudy. Lows of aloft around 63. Southeasterly winds around 5 miles per hour. High of 89 Wednesday. Right now, it's 72 degrees.

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6: Lows of aloft around 63 overnight under partly cloudy skies, southeasterly winds around 5 miles per hour. Lots of sunshine Wednesday. High temperatures reach up to 89. Currently, it's 70 degrees.

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7: Clear skies today with daytime highs approaching 89. Winds out of the southwest around 5 miles per hour. Lows dip down to about 57. Tonight, mainly clear skies. Right now, it's 66 degrees.

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2: Bruno Mars picked up 3 AMAs last night. Actually, a bunch of people tied for the most AMAs wins last night. Bruno Mars, BTS, Cardi B, Sabrina Carpenter, Cat's Eye, and Huntress all tied for 3 apiece. And then the other thing that happened, and so Somber performed last night and a couple others, including some nostalgia. So first of all, the Black Eyed Peas were there to accept Best Throwback Song for Rock That Body. And Billy Idol picked up a Lifetime Achievement Award. Hootie and the Blowfish were on hand performing Take My Hand and Only Want to Be With You. The Pussycat Dolls performed. New Kids on the Block. Like, it was wild. And I, Queen Latifah hosted. And I had heard that there was going to be some retro, like, nostalgia stuff, but I didn't know how much. Is it because I didn't read up on it Sunday afternoon? Like, I was totally gonna. Yeah, but if you're looking for something to do, check out the highlights from the AMAs last night, especially the performance. It's just fantastic.
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2: I don't know about y'all, but I've never been a big yellow mustard fan. I know that a lot of people love it, and especially as we get into cookout season, it's quite popular. And French's, the classic yellow mustard brand, is going green this summer. They've dropped a limited edition bright green mustard, and if it looks like something straight out of a cartoon, it's because it is. It's tied in with the upcoming Minions and Monsters movie, which is due out July 1st. Apparently, it says right on the package, it tastes just like regular French's mustard. And the green color is actually coming from a plant-based natural ingredient, so there's not like weird artificial dyes, which everyone is already wound up about. You can buy it online now, and it starts hitting store shelves on June 1st, just in time for your next cookout. I don't know. I was interested in trying it until it said it tastes exactly like yellow French's mustard, and then I was out. But if you like yellow mustard and you thought, oh, you know what would make this better is if it was green, or you're just a Super Minions fan, or your kiddos are, I suppose that's something for you then.
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2: So not only is the country celebrating their 250th anniversary this year, but the United States Postal Service also is celebrating their 250th. So one of the things that they did was they had a contest to bring an old stamp back into circulation, and the winner by a long shot was the Mr. Rogers set. So not only is, so these are new forever stamps that'll go on sale on their website June 1st. It's not just one though, it is four different ones. So it is Mr. Rogers with the trolley, right, and then also some other friends from Mr. Rogers' neighborhood, and also from the land of make-believe. So these are like the original stamps, though. So it's really cool to see that they didn't go above and beyond to make it like super cool. There's not much going on. It's just like it's just portraits of Mr. Rogers and the puppets. Spoiler alert, the puppets. But honestly, I mean, just lovely. I can't tell you how much I love using my Betty White stamps when I mail out prizes here at the station, but I might have to get some Mr. Rogers stamps as well, because what a wonderful way to receive a prize in the mail, right? So I don't know. What do you guys think? Should I get the Mr. Rogers stamps next to send out prizes that you win here at the station? Let me know. Leave me a voicemail on the Z93 Lacrosse app. You can also upload pictures and videos from your weekend if you want to share what happened over the weekend, or fun stories, or even if you just got cute dog pics. You know I want to see those on the Z93 Lacrosse app.
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2: Got a couple of life hacks from last week that are both about being on the phone. Want to make sure you're not on the phone with someone for too long. Start the conversation with, "My battery is almost dead," which is a way to get out of just having a conversation with somebody. If you don't want to say, "Hey, I don't have a lot of time or energy for this," you can just straight up lie to them. Another lie you can do to get off the phone: if you're stuck on an annoying call, you can put your phone on airplane mode. This will give the other person the "call failed" message instead of "call ended," so that they think that you just lost the call. But then aren't they going to call you back like 10 times? Like, "Oh, are you okay? Is everything all right?" So I guess combining the two lies is probably your best bet, or not lying at all. You also can just not answer your phone. I don't know if y'all know this.
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3: One person is dead after two vehicles collided Monday night near Warrens. The Wisconsin State Patrol said it happened on I-94 near Warrens late in the evening. The driver of a Kia Optima hit the back of a GMC Sierra, which forced them off the road. Both vehicles rolled over. The Kia's driver had non-life-threatening injuries, but the driver of the GMC died in the crash. The Monroe County Sheriff's Office said speed may be a factor in a crash Tuesday morning that killed a motorcyclist near Toma. It was just before 9 o'clock. A 911 call brought first responders to the intersection of County ET and Formica Road. The Sheriff's Office said it appeared the motorcycle missed a curve, lost control, and hit a culvert after going into a ditch. The motorcyclist died at the scene despite efforts of first responders. Almost a week has passed since the La Crosse Airport added a new service to Orlando and Sanford, Florida on Allegiant Air. It may be a little early to know how successful that addition is, but local government leaders are optimistic about additional flights. City Council President Tamara Dickinson was at the airport last week to help welcome the first flight from Orlando.
4: We're going to have two flights per week for Orlando, Florida. We already have two flights per week going to Arizona. And soon in October, we'll have the Punta Gorda one that will be added in October. Again, all from Allegiant. And we're super excited to have this much travel available to La Crosse residents and the city.
3: Passenger numbers for commercial flights through LSE have increased for 3 months in a row. A 20-year-old La Crosse man pleads no contest to battery in a recent shooting incident, avoiding a trial that was supposed to happen this week. Jury selection had been scheduled Tuesday for Jason Moran, one of three young people arrested last year after a shooting on Logan Street. The juvenile victim of the shooting received a gunshot wound to the arm. He will be on probation and has been ordered not to possess firearms. I'm Brad Williams.
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0: 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Sun in low 80s tomorrow, and then sun in mid 80s expected for Friday, Saturday, and also on Sunday. Want to invite you to join us for our bus trips down to AmFam to check out a Brewer game or two. We still have three different trips left. Next one is on August 9th. That is the Brewers and the Twins, and that is almost sold out. $95 gets you your game ticket, lowest level seats, thanks to Sealant's Carpetland. 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I just take them back
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0: 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Finally Wednesday. If you are off on Monday, it may not feel like Wednesday yet, but it is. You're welcome for the reminder. That also means we're giving away a $20 gift card to Giamavino in Lacrosse like we do every single week. And by the way, it's patio season over there, and that is a wonderful place to be. 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
2: A motorcyclist died on Tuesday morning near Toma, according to the Monroe County Sheriff's Office. It happened around 8:45 a.m. at the intersection of County ET and Formica Road. The cyclist died at the scene. The sheriff's office said the investigation showed the motorcycle missed a curve, lost control, went into a ditch, and hit a culvert. They said speed appeared

0: launched its regular flights between Orlando and La Crosse on Thursday, and the next additions are set for October when flights to Punta Gorda, Florida will be added. Tamara Dickinson, the city council president who also serves on the city aviation board, likes the increase in business that results from more airline flights.
1: Just the airport alone has a lot more people parking here for extended periods, a lot more people enjoying the fact that it's an easy ability to get on the planes. They don't have a lot of layovers on their way.
0: The airport's passenger total for last year, just above 43,000, was the highest since 2022, shortly before Delta Airlines ended its service to La Crosse. The way hunting and fishing licenses are purchased in Minnesota is changing. Starting June 9th, the Minnesota DNR launches a new electronic licensing system, giving people three ways to buy a license: through a mobile app, online, or in person at a license agent. Because of the switch to the new system, fishing license sales in Minnesota are paused from June 2nd through June 8th. I'm Brad Williams.
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0: 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Hi.
1: Hi.
0: It's always so wonderful to see you, and you've got a big weekend coming up. Lacrosse Dance Center doing Rooted in Light, and there's a lot going on with this show, so tell us all about it.
1: Yeah, we have a lot going on. We have kind of something for everyone in this show. I think if you've never seen a dance performance, this would be a great first performance.
0: Okay.
1: It features our performing ensembles. They range in age from five-year-olds through adults. And they've been working hard since January, creating the pieces with the choreographers. The choreography is done by LDC faculty members and guest artists and some of our graduating seniors.
0: Yeah.
1: And the pieces are, there's a huge variety of pieces. So they're exploring different topics and a lot of diversity in movement, vocabulary, and music. Beautiful costumes by our costume designer. And we're really excited because we have our first ever student costume designer who designed a piece on this show. So that's really exciting. One of our high school students. We have something for the kids. We have a jazz dance suite called Tribute to Charles Schulz, which is, well, a tribute to Charles Schulz and his beloved Peanuts characters.
0: Cool.
1: One of our performing ensembles, Common Space, part of their mission is to create work that centers around social justice issues. And so they're collecting items for New Horizons. At the performance, you can, when you go to purchase your tickets on the Heider Center website, there's a list of items that New Horizons needs, and you can bring them to the show.
0: Right.
1: We'll collect them and make sure they get them. And then a couple months ago, we were on the show promoting our Connected in Motion collaboration with the Arc of Lacrosse and Amanda's Academy of Dance and Lacrosse Dance Center. And the Connected in Motion dancers made their debut performance at Amanda's Academy recital a couple weekends ago, and we're really excited to have them performing at our spring performance this weekend.
0: Oh, that's awesome. So shows are this Saturday and Sunday. Both are at 2 o'clock, Nikki?
1: Yes.
0: Awesome. I'll get it all linked up for tickets on the website, on the Buzz blog, on the app, and at Z933.com. And the other thing, while you're here, Nikki, I wanted to talk about one of the things that the Lacrosse Dance Center is famous for is for the Nutcracker. And auditions are usually in the summer for that. Is that right?
1: Yes, exactly. We will be having auditions for that the week of July 27th, which is right around the corner.
0: Yeah.
1: And it's our 37th annual Nutcracker this year.
0: What?
1: So we'd love to have people come be a part of that. And also that week, you can audition for these performing ensembles that are performing this weekend. You can audition for that show next year.
0: Awesome. And so what does it take to audition? Is all the info on the website? What do I need to be prepared with and things like that?
1: That's a great question. You can register on Lacrosse Dance Center's website for the auditions. And basically, you just have to sign up for a time slot and come. We will teach you everything you need to do at the auditions.
0: Okay.
1: So you don't have to prepare anything. Just come with an open mind and ready to have a good time.
0: Super great. Well, I'll get that linked up as well on the Buzz blog and the app and at Z933.com. But don't miss Rooted in Light this Saturday and Sunday at the Heider Center. 2 o'clock both days with Lacrosse Dance Center. Nikki, thanks so much for being here. I appreciate it.
1: Thank you. Thanks for your support of the arts, too. 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

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We're looking for sun and probably 90 for a high later on today. Sun and low to mid 80s expected for tomorrow through Sunday. Coming up, we'll check in with Brad Williams in the Wisdom Newsroom. Also, details on how to score some summer fun.

0: 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It's going to be hot again today. Sun and a high near 90, and then sun and low to mid 80s tomorrow through Sunday. So school is wrapping up this week, and you're already thinking, like, what are we doing this summer with the kids? Because there's going to be a lot of time. It seems like now, and then all of a sudden it's going to be August, and you're like, oh yeah, we were going to do stuff. Well, we're making it cheaper for you to do so. Hit the WinStuff page on the app and at Z933.com because we have a bunch of tickets to things in the Dells. And then also we've got tickets to the Milwaukee County Zoo, which is one of, if not the best zoo in the country. It is an opportunity to get down there and go for free, and then also a bunch of tickets to different stuff in the Dells. 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
2: One person is dead after two vehicles collided Monday night near Warrens. The Wisconsin State Patrol said it happened on I-94 near Warrens late in the evening. The driver of a Kia Optima hit the back of a GMC Sierra, which forced them off the road. Both vehicles rolled over. The Kia's driver had non-life-threatening injuries, but the driver of the GMC died in the crash. The Monroe County Sheriff's Office said speed may be a factor in a crash Tuesday morning that killed a motorcyclist near Toma. It was just before 9 o'clock. A 911 call brought first responders to the intersection of County ET and Formica Road. The sheriff's office said it appeared the motorcycle missed a curve, lost control, and hit a culvert after going into a ditch. The motorcyclist died at the scene despite efforts of first responders. Almost a week has passed since the La Crosse Airport added a new service to Orlando and Sanford, Florida on Allegiant Air. It may be a little early to know how successful that addition is, but local government leaders are optimistic about additional flights. City Council President Tamara Dickinson was at the airport last week to help welcome the first flight from Orlando.
3: We're going to have two flights per week for Orlando, Florida. We already have two flights per week going to Arizona. And soon in October, we'll have the Punta Gorda one that will be added in October. Again, all from Allegiant. And we're super excited to have this much travel available to La Crosse residents and the city.
2: Passenger numbers for commercial flights through LSE have increased for 3 months in a row. A 20-year-old La Crosse man pleads no contest to battery in a recent shooting incident, avoiding a trial that was supposed to happen this week. Jury selection had been scheduled Tuesday for Jason Moran, one of three young people arrested last year after a shooting on Logan Street. The juvenile victim of the shooting received a gunshot wound to the arm. He will be on probation and has been ordered not to possess firearms. I'm Brad Williams.
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We're in the low 60s in downtown Lacrosse, looking for sun and upper 80s. Could see 90 later on this afternoon. Sun and low to mid 80s expected tomorrow through Sunday. Coming up in the dish, surprise engagement possibly, and also a new way to get BTS in your mouth. Only for a limited time, though. It's Bad Bunny now on Z.

0: 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Otherwise, later this week, tomorrow through Sunday, looking for sun and expecting highs in the low to mid 80s.
1: It's the Daily Dish, served up by Clayson Buick GMC on La Crosse's south side.
0: Lil Wayne is reportedly engaged. TMZ says that the 43-year-old rapper quietly proposed earlier this year to a woman in her 20s from Indiana after keeping his personal life far more private in recent years. And BTS scored their own Oreo. Sure, they picked up some AMAs earlier this week, but this is the real deal as far as getting something for your efforts. It's inspired by the street food Hotak, and it's a brown sugar pancake-flavored cookie that'll be available for pre-sale starting on Monday online, and then retailers nationwide will start carrying it on June 8th. But it's only for a limited time, so if you want to taste BTS, you got to get on it sooner than later.
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0: 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Tara Ostrominski is here. Good morning.
1: Hi.
0: Thanks so much for coming in. And first, before we get started, what is your title? What do you specialize in?
1: So I specialize in behavioral medicine. I'm an integrative psychiatric nurse practitioner.
0: So how long have you been doing this, and what do you like most about being in this field?
1: I've been practicing for a little over 4 years, and what I love about it is that I'm giving back to a community that I'm really passionate about. I grew up with a severe mentally ill parent, and so I have a lot of understanding and compassion.
0: Yeah, that's one of those things that the more experience that you have in something, the more passionate you become about it, right?
1: Mm-hmm.
0: We want to talk specifically first about kids. So you work with kids and adults, right?
1: Yep, ages 6 through the end of life.
0: So if you are a parent right now, I mean, there's a lot of chatter about mental health, which, by the way, before we started talking, you called it head health, and I really liked that way of phrasing it.
1: Yeah, because I think the big thing is kind of figuring out a way to make it more comfortable to talk about. And head health is, it's like, you know, we don't talk about cardiac health, we talk heart health, we don't say gastro health, we call it gut or stomach health, right? So why not look at it as head health instead of mental health, and maybe that will be more palatable for people.
0: Yeah, so when we talk about parents, you know, what are some things to look for in your kiddo? Because there's, you know, especially as we get into the teen years, there's a lot of things that are just characterized as, well, that's what middle school is like, or, you know, that's what high school is like, and there's some of that, but then there's also some more extreme situations that there's some warning signs that parents can look for, right?
1: Yeah, absolutely. So I think the big thing is noticing any changes in your child's behavior, whether it's physical, like suddenly they have a lot more stomach aches or headaches than they normally did. That can be a way that they're trying to kind of communicate their mental health, whether it's anxiety or depression that they're suppressing and it's coming out in a more physical form. Or it could be that they're starting to isolate away and withdraw. Suddenly they were really social butterflies and now they're just really not interested in hanging out with their friends or being up in the common areas at the house with family, and they just want to regress back to their room. Or they just, you can see some disruptions in their mood. Suddenly they're much more irritable and angry, you know. So those would be some of the signs I'd be looking for that would be concerning.
0: And obviously there's a couple of different things. Seeking professional help is always something that people recommend, but it's not accessible to everyone. So, you know, for people that can, obviously that would be a good time to reach out, but there's a lot of barriers, right?
1: Yeah, there are. There's the functional barriers with insurance or long waiting lists or just not enough providers, but then there's also barriers, whether it's stigma, fear of being judged, or just knowing where to start. And I think the big thing with knowing where to start or knowing what's available in the community. So like 211 is a free resource that can give you a list of people that could support you. 988 is a great one. I love that one. It's 24/7, 365 days a year. You can call, you can text. They're licensed professionals on the other line. And I love the fact that you can text, because that is just something our society is more comfortable with doing more and more these days.
0: Yeah, absolutely. I'll get it all linked up on the Buzz blog, on the app, and at Z933.com, and on the Kids Club page. It is Balzer, and we are chatting with Tara Ostrominski this morning. We are talking brain health, specifically with children. Another thing I wanted to talk about is online safety and that effect on your children's mental health, or brain health, as we say, right?
1: Brain health, yeah.
0: So what can parents look for, and what are some of the challenges that kiddos are facing right now?
1: I think a lot of what they're facing is these social platforms that can really entice them into, you know, pull them into a situation that could be really unsafe.
0: Yeah.
1: And so really talking, being proactive with your kids and not reactive can really help set a good, safe understanding on how to utilize these platforms that are their main forms of communication, like Instagram and Snapchat. Those are two big ones, even Facebook Messenger, and just really having that conversation on safety with using the internet and what your expectations are of them as well, too, of, you know, please know I'm a safe person to come to and talk to me if there's something that comes up in conversation, or you're somebody tells you something that you're, you know, uncomfortable about, you know, and that you're not going to be in trouble.

0: being more on the defense, be more on the offense and trying to meet them where they are. Mm-hmm. And just ask the question, like, I've noticed some changes
1: sure.
0: in how you've been talking or acting, and I'm concerned about it. Does something happen to you?
1: Yeah, well, and then it's less accusatory of, like, why are you doing this, as yep. opposed to how can we talk about what's going on?
0: Yeah, it really sure. shows that care and compassion, right? And that's what we want from others, is to just be heard and mm-hmm. have an opportunity to talk about what's going on inside. But sometimes it's hard for us to know how to start or begin.
1: Yeah. Yeah, for sure. And even just having these conversations with either your other parent friends or other people that are in your kiddos' lives, and to have these conversations with your kids,
0: yep.
1: you know, is really important. So I'm really glad, Tara, that you came in to have this discussion today. We're also going to do a separate segment on adults and their brain health as well. I'll get it all linked up on the Buzz blog, on the app, and at Z933.com. But for this episode of Kids Club, I really appreciate you talking about how we can talk to our kids and help them be in a better headspace.
0: Thank you so much for having me.
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3: A motorcyclist died on Tuesday morning near Toma, according to the Monroe County Sheriff's Office. It happened around 8:45 a.m. at the intersection of County ET and Formica Road. The cyclist died at the scene. The sheriff's office said the investigation showed the motorcycle missed a curve, lost control, went into a ditch, and hit a culvert. They said speed appeared to be a contributing factor in the crash. The sentencing for Josie Dykeman in a young boy's death is now scheduled for the first week of August. Dykeman was convicted of reckless homicide by a La Crosse County jury earlier this month after a three-week trial. The victim, 6-year-old Alex Pedrin, died in early 2023 after severe physical abuse. During sentencing on August 7th, Dykeman could be ordered to spend up to 60 years in prison on the homicide charge. The new airline flights between La Crosse and Central Florida, which began last week, will be followed soon by more service expansion. Allegiant Air launched its regular flights between Orlando and La Crosse on Thursday, and the next additions are set for October when flights to Punta Gorda, Florida will be added. Tamara Dickinson, the city council president who also serves on the city aviation board, likes the increase in business that results from more airline flights.
4: Just the airport alone has a lot more people parking here for extended periods, a lot more people enjoying the fact that it's an easy ability to get on the planes. They don't have a lot of layovers on their way.
3: The airport's passenger total for last year, just above 43,000, was the highest since 2022, shortly before Delta Airlines ended its service to La Crosse. The way hunting and fishing licenses are purchased in Minnesota is changing. Starting June 9th, the Minnesota DNR launches a new electronic licensing system, giving people three ways to buy a license: through a mobile app, online, or in person at a license agent. Because of the switch to the new system, fishing license sales in Minnesota are paused from June 2nd through June 8th. I'm Brad Williams.
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0: 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Sun and low to mid 80s expected tomorrow, Friday, Saturday, and on Sunday. So I don't know if you've seen some of these pictures, but the temporary UFC arena is being constructed right now on the White House South Lawn ahead of next month's fight card, tied to America's 250th anniversary celebration. So we've seen these renderings of an octagon surrounded by thousands of temporary seats, these giant screens, of course, red, white, and blue staging outside of the White House. Well, this arc that they're building right now is taller than the White House. It's wild. The fight card is underwhelming, but it's happening on June 14th, and President Trump says that the event could accommodate tens of thousands of spectators between the South Lawn and nearby viewing areas. So the seating is only like 4,000 people, and they're not available for purchase. You had to go like on the UFC's website and enter the lottery and like this whole thing. And then Trump had some tickets to distribute. I think the seats itself were invitation only, but then there's like this watch party that is going to have thousands of people watching on large outdoor screens. So you'd be going there to just watch it on TV, but it would be a big screen and it would be outside. I don't know that that sounds that fun to me, but if that's you, good for you. I hope you have a super fun time. What's interesting to me, though, is that there's sponsorship packages that they sold for this UFC fight on the South Lawn at the White House for between $1 million and $1.5 million, which includes ringside seats. So while you can't buy the seats and it is exclusively invite only for the seats, you also, it turns out, can buy the seats if you're a corporate sponsor. And I don't think anything is more America than being like, hey, if you spend a bunch of money, you can have things.
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streaming at Z933.com and the Z93 La Crosse app. It's 7:42, and we are in the mid-60s in downtown, looking for sun and upper 80s later on today, and the hot one today. And then sun and low to mid-80s tomorrow through Sunday. Coming up, we'll check in with Brad Williams in the Wisdom Newsroom, and also we will talk about how to join us at the Lumberyard.

0: streaming at z933.com and on your Alexa. It is 749, and we are right now in downtown La Crosse, still in the mid-60s. Later on today, it's going to be dumb. Unless, of course, you like it hot, and then today's your day. Sun and probably a high near 90 again today. But then after that, just low to mid-80s tomorrow through Sunday, although could see the upper 80s again on Saturday. So if this is your weather, I'm so happy for you. If you're me, you're not happy, but it's all right. At least it's sunny and not icy, right? I am looking forward to a summer of fun at Copeland Park. Not only do the La Crosse Steam kick off on June 10th for some softball action at the Copeland Park, but also Logger season kicked off on Monday. They are already planned baseball. And guess what? The first Sunday home game, you're going to be hanging with us on the party deck at the Lumberyard. So thanks to our friends at Higher Heating and Air Conditioning, we are going to be hanging out with all of you. So the Z crew is going to be there. The Higher Heating and Air Conditioning crew is going to be there. They are so much fun. And we're going to be on the party deck, which means that it's unlimited food and you get some bevvies as well. Plus, you get to see a baseball game. It's out in right field. If you've never done the party deck, it's super fun. So what I like to do, pro tip, is go shortly after gates open so that you don't have to wait in line, but you get there before there is a line. And then you go through the food line and grab a bevy. And then you enjoy some of the pregame shenanigans and things like that. And then around maybe the third inning, you go get some more food. And then if you really want, you can have a little snack around the fifth or sixth inning. It's fantastic because it's unlimited food on the deck. And we got free tickets for you on the Win Stuff page on the app and at Z933.com. You can also buy tickets to join us on the deck and get that free food and some beverages and hang out with the Higher crew. Always so much fun. And the Z crew is going to be there as well. So hopefully you can join us either way, whether you buy tickets from the Loggers for the deck on Sunday, June 7th, or you can win them from us on the Win Stuff page on the app and at Z933.com. It's going to be fun.
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2: One person is dead after two vehicles collided Monday night near Warrens. The Wisconsin State Patrol said it happened on I-94 near Warrens late in the evening. The driver of a Kia Optima hit the back of a GMC Sierra, which forced them off the road. Both vehicles rolled over. The Kia's driver had non-life-threatening injuries, but the driver of the GMC died in the crash. The Monroe County Sheriff's Office said speed may be a factor in a crash Tuesday morning that killed a motorcyclist near Toma. It was just before 9 o'clock. A 911 call brought first responders to the intersection of County ET and Formica Road. The Sheriff's Office said it appeared the motorcycle missed a curve, lost control, and hit a culvert after going into a ditch. The motorcyclist died at the scene despite efforts of first responders. Almost a week has passed since the La Crosse Airport added a new service to Orlando and Sanford, Florida on Allegiant Air. It may be a little early to know how successful that addition is, but local government leaders are optimistic about additional flights. City Council President Tamara Dickinson was at the airport last week to help welcome the first flight from Orlando.
3: We're going to have two flights per week for Orlando, Florida. We already have two flights per week going to Arizona. And soon in October, we'll have the Punta Gorda one that will be added in October. Again, all from Allegiant. And we're super excited to have this much travel available to La Crosse residents and the city.
2: Passenger numbers for commercial flights through LSE have increased for 3 months in a row. A 20-year-old La Crosse man pleads no contest to battery in a recent shooting incident, avoiding a trial that was supposed to happen this week. Jury selection had been scheduled Tuesday for Jason Moran, one of three young people arrested last year after a shooting on Logan Street. The juvenile victim of the shooting received a gunshot wound to the arm. He will be on probation and has been ordered not to possess firearms. I'm Brad Williams.
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1: You played it cool and I played it dumb. Don't you think I'm a little too young to be messed with like that?

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Coming up in Coffee Talk with our friends at Midwest TV and Appliance, we're going to be talking about micro detaching, which definitely sounds like a skincare routine to me, but it's not. We'll tell you about this mental health hack in less than 10. Also, want to

0: 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We are in the upper 60s in downtown La Crosse and looking for upper 80s later on today, but looking for sun. Sun and low to mid 80s expected tomorrow through Sunday.
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0: So one of the many things that Gen Z is really focused on that I am all about is mental health. And one way that they're protecting it is through a trend called micro-detaching. It kind of sounds like withdrawing or isolating, but that's not it at all. It actually means consciously choosing not to stress over everyday problems that don't truly matter. So it's a way to manage an imbalanced emotional landscape. You step back from people and environments that no longer add value to your life. So I think a lot of us have people in our lives and different environmental factors that aren't serving us, right? So in practice, micro-detaching can help individuals make more objective decisions, free from office politics or personal bias. It also encourages people to separate their emotions from day-to-day interactions. And the payoff is obviously lower burnout, fewer conflicts, and a healthier overall mindset. I really like this idea because I think that a lot of us, myself included, have tried to have as much as possible, whether it is as many activities or as many friends and acquaintances and coworkers and things like that as possible. And then as I really step back and think about it, do I need all of those things in my life? And do I need them to that extent? Or is it just distracting me from my life and challenges that I'm not dealing with? And I think that I've found out that it's the latter. So if we call it micro-detaching, cool. It also does sound like something that'd be really good for my skin, and I could always use that too.
1: Coffee Talk, poured hot daily by Midwest TV and Appliance on Z93.
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0: Z93 Morning Buzz with Balzer, streaming on your Alexa and the Z93 La Crosse app. Looking for sun and could see 90 for a high later on today. Sun and low to mid 80s expected tomorrow through Sunday. We're just a couple weeks away from 80s Fest at Maple Grove venues. It's happening on Saturday, June 13th. And this week is the last week to get signed up to win tickets from us. If somehow you haven't heard, coming to MGV is Vince Neil from Motley Crue. Sebastian Bach, the original voice of Skid Row, will be there. Stephen Piercy of Rat and Quiet Riot are all playing. One night only, Saturday, June 13th. It's 80s Fest at Maple Grove venues in West Salem. 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And like I said, this week still, you could win them from us on the Win Stuff page, on the app, and at Z933.com.
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2: A motorcyclist died on Tuesday morning near Toma, according to the Monroe County Sheriff's Office. It happened around 8:45 a.m. at the intersection of County ET and Formica Road. The cyclist died at the scene. The Sheriff's Office said the investigation showed the motorcycle missed a curve, lost control, went into a ditch, and hit a culvert. They said speed appeared to be a contributing factor in the crash. The sentencing for Josie Dykeman in a young boy's death is now scheduled for the first week of August. Dykeman was convicted of reckless homicide by a La Crosse County jury earlier this month after a three-week trial. The victim, 6-year-old Alex Pedrin, died in early 2023 after severe physical abuse. During sentencing on August 7th, Dykeman could be ordered to spend up to 60 years in prison on the homicide charge. The new airline flights between La Crosse and Central Florida, which began last week, will be followed soon by more service expansion. Allegiant Air launched its regular flights between Orlando and La Crosse on Thursday, and the next additions are set for October when flights to Punta Gorda, Florida will be added. Tamara Dickinson, the city council president who also serves on the city aviation board, likes the increase in business that results from more airline flights.
3: Just the airport alone has a lot more people parking here for extended periods, a lot more people enjoying the fact that it's an easy ability to get on the planes. They don't have a lot of layovers on their way.
2: The airport's passenger total for last year, just above 43,000, was the highest since 2022, shortly before Delta Airlines ended its service to La Crosse. The way hunting and fishing licenses are purchased in Minnesota is changing. Starting June 9th, the Minnesota DNR launches a new electronic licensing system, giving people three ways to buy a license: through a mobile app, online,

0: or in person at a licensed agent. Because of the switch to the new system, fishing license sales in Minnesota are paused from June 2nd through June 8th. I'm Brad Williams.
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0: 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Good morning.
1: Good morning. I was on my way to the men's room.
0: So always are.
1: Is this going to be long?
0: Yeah.
1: Just walking
0: a little
1: by.
0: Bit.
1: Okay.
0: I found this survey, and I thought it would be fun to talk to you about it, because you're kind of a foodie, right? Would you say you're a foodie?
1: Yeah, I would say, you know what? We just had a five-minute discussion on bananas, so I'm a foodie. Yeah. And we were both very interested in the conversation, so...
0: So this is the top 10 argument starters in the kitchen.
1: Ooh.
0: Do you have any like kitchen pet peeves that you want to share on the radio? Your face says maybe not.
1: No, I have maybe one.
0: Okay.
1: It's my only pet peeve is anyone doing anything in any other way that I want it done.
0: Sure.
1: That's it.
0: That's
1: just,
0: all.
1: Just the one.
0: It's just the one. Okay, well, so then all of these are going to hit for you. So number one is leaving a mess for someone else to deal with later. Absolutely. I don't even like doing that to myself.
1: Yeah.
0: Like, I will be so mad at earlier me. It's very rare that I will leave dishes because I just don't like it. I don't like it at all.
1: You know, my daughter, Sydney, and I baked lemon blueberry bundt cake this weekend.
0: Did you?
1: No, I did not bring any in. I forgot I will. But
0: weak.
1: I left all the dishes, and I kind of purposely left them because... it was a beautiful day at that time. It was getting to be a beautiful day,
0: yeah.
1: And we had things to do. And I thought, you know what? I'm going to save this for the next day when it's like 87 degrees.
0: If it's purposeful like that, that's different. If it's like, I have better things to do than these dishes, I get that.
1: Yes.
0: Another one is not cleaning as you go. Same thing.
1: Ooh.
0: If it is like, you know, you want to be spending that quality time with somebody else, cool. But finding food from 3 days later...
1: Yeah, I've actually had to teach myself that one. I learned that from Julia Child. Clean as you go.
0: I also find that dishes and the counter and everything are easier to clean if you do it right away. So I don't even know that it said I like it clean. I like doing less work. Number three, someone hovering or supervising while the other is cooking.
1: Well, I'm usually the supervisor, so
0: I'm the hoverer,
1: yeah.
0: Number four, different standards of cleanliness.
1: Yes, that's a big one.
0: Yeah, I mean, like, oh, I cleaned the kitchen. Did you, though?
1: Yeah.
0: Did you clean it, or did you move the dishes?
1: I saw the fork under some water. I did not see soap involved or any detergent.
0: That's fine.
1: So.
0: Leaving dirty utensils or pans to, quote, soak. Yeah. if that water's cold, it's not soaking anymore. Now it's just nasty.
1: Can I make a confession?
0: Yeah.
1: Oh, I feel so dirty right now. I have one sink full of cold, dirty water with silverware at the bottom of it.
0: Yeah.
1: Sorry.
0: That's all right. It's not my kitchen. You can do whatever you want in your kitchen. That's what's great about it. Arguments over timing or multitasking. I don't get into disagreements or like I am terrible at making everything come out at the same time. I can't tell you how many times we had the vegetable for an appetizer because I am terrible at it. So I can't even, the argument would only be that I'm wrong and whoever it is correct.
1: Learning that timing takes a lot of trial and error.
0: Yeah. Ugh. Someone trying to take over is hard.
1: I was very proud of myself.
0: Yeah? This weekend?
1: Yeah. See, usually I'm really feeling guilty here or bad because I'm usually the bad person in all of these things. People don't do that to me. I do it to them. But when Sydney was, we were making our cake and everything, I really did not even have an urge to take over, so I'm kind of proud of myself. I think I had a little bit of
0: breakthrough,
1: human growth.
0: Oh, that's exciting.
1: Yeah.
0: Having to clean their pans the day afterwards. Yeah, I think that, I mean, there's a lot of challenges with dishes.
1: Yeah, these all fall into a similar category.
0: Not having enough space because of pots and pans being everywhere. Especially when you're working with a small kitchen. It's like things have got to be where they go or we're out of room. Like, I need to chop up these vegetables, but the pan from the chicken that I braised, like, it just...
1: And that's so frustrating when I'm cooking by myself.
0: You have no idea.
1: I am the one that got this mess in my way.
0: That's the best part about cooking with someone else. Like, not only is it a joy to share that experience with someone that you really care about, but also, it's not all your fault.
1: Right.
0: But there are mistakes made that sometimes are all your fault. Like, for instance, not long ago, my bestest and I were cooking, and I just kind of glanced at the recipe, and I saw 2 tablespoons of basil. And I thought to myself, that seems like a lot of basil, but okay. Yeah. I put it in, stirred it up, and then I went to double check the cook time or something else, and I realized it's 2 tablespoons of fresh basil. It should be like a teaspoon if it's dried basil, which it absolutely was. So, luckily, nobody other than the two of us knew that it was supposed to be less basil, so it just tastes very basil-y.
1: And basil's pretty good, so.
0: Yeah, thankfully it wasn't like chili pepper, like cayenne or something.
1: Or the old salt sugar mix.
0: Yes. Oh, that's terrible.
1: Yeah.
0: So, yeah, okay, well, we learned a lot.
1: Yeah.
0: I think that the biggest thing is to just have some grace. Show yourself grace and other people.
1: Yeah. I mean, you know, the one thing I do know is that you should, at least on with some of the time, you should have fun.
0: Yes.
1: And enjoy the process. You know what? I know people that don't want to cook at all.
0: Yep.
1: And you shouldn't. If it's not something you enjoy, and we certainly live in this part of the world where we don't have to necessarily,
0: right,
1: then don't cook.
0: Yeah.
1: When I'm making something with Sydney, I know that she is happy to be getting through the process so that she can go out with her friends. And I am really having a great time. So
0: yeah, I like sharing the process of making the food, and I then also like sharing the process of eating the food, and it's something that we worked on together. It's just awesome.
1: Yes.
0: And then usually I'm the one that does the dishes because I don't mind it.
1: I don't mind it either.
0: And then they're done. Yeah. Oh, and then the next day I can be done.
1: Yeah.
0: That's the only thing that gets me from procrastinating everything is to just do it so I don't have to later.
1: I just hope when I go home tonight and start cleaning that silverware at the bottom of the cold, dirty sink, I can't remember if I put a sharp knife in there or not. I'll let you know.
0: There's one way to find out.
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0: 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You can send us pictures or videos. If you've got traffic updates, that'd be great. Love to see those. If you've got puppy pics, we love to see those as well. 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It is totally free. Looking for a hot one again today. Sun and 89 for high. I might see 90. Honestly, it's going to feel like it. Ugh. And then tomorrow through Sunday, looking for sun and highs in the low to mid 80s.
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Teddy Swim streaming on your Alexa and the Z93 Lacrosse app. Looking for sun and could see 90 again for a high later on today. Tomorrow through Sunday, looking for sun and expecting highs in the low to mid 80s. Coming up in the dish, a surprise engagement that I don't think any of us saw coming, but apparently has been something that happened a while ago. We'll also be talking about a way to get BTS in your mouth.

0: It's the Daily Dish, served up by Next Level Exteriors in Holman.
1: Lil Wayne is reportedly engaged. TMZ says that the 43-year-old rapper quietly proposed earlier this year to a woman in her 20s from Indiana after keeping his personal life far more private in recent years. And BTS scored their own Oreo. Sure, they picked up some AMAs earlier this week, but this is the real deal as far as getting something for your efforts. It's inspired by the street food Hotak, and it's a brown sugar pancake flavored cookie that'll be available for pre-sale starting on Monday online, and then retailers nationwide will start carrying it on June 8th, but it's only for a limited time. So if you want to taste BTS, you got to get on it sooner than later.
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2: So not only is the country celebrating their 250th anniversary this year, but the United States Postal Service also is celebrating their 250th. So one of the things that they did was they had a contest to bring an old stamp back into circulation, and the winner by a long shot was the Mr. Rogers set. So not only is, so these are new forever stamps that'll go on sale on their website June 1st. It's not just one though, it is four different ones. So it is Mr. Rogers with the trolley, right, and then also some other friends from Mr. Rogers' neighborhood, and also from the land of make-believe. So these are like the original stamps, though. So it's really cool to see that they didn't go above and beyond to make it like super cool. There's not much going on. It's just like it's just portraits of Mr. Rogers and the puppets. Spoiler alert, the puppets. But honestly, I mean, just lovely. I can't tell you how much I love using my Betty White stamps when I mail out prizes here at the station, but I might have to get some Mr. Rogers stamps as well, because what a wonderful way to receive a prize in the mail, right? So I don't know. What do you guys think? Should I get the Mr. Rogers stamps next to send out prizes that you win here at the station? Let me know. Leave me a voicemail on the Z93 Lacrosse app. You can also upload pictures and videos from your weekend if you want to share what happened over the weekend, or fun stories, or even if you just got cute dog pics. 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
2: Got a couple of life hacks from last week that are both about being on the phone. 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Start the conversation with, "My battery is almost dead," which is a way to get out of just having a conversation with somebody. If you don't want to say, "Hey, I don't have a lot of time or energy for this," you can just straight up lie to them. Another lie you can do to get off the phone: if you're stuck on an annoying call, you can put your phone on airplane mode. This will give the other person the "call failed" message instead of "call ended," so that they think that you just lost the call. But then aren't they going to call you back like 10 times? Like, "Oh, are you okay? Is everything all right?" So I guess combining the two lies is probably your best bet, or not lying at all. You also can just not answer your phone. I don't know if y'all know this.
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9: Daytime highs approaching 90 today under mainly clear skies. Winds out of the northeast around 5 miles per hour. Mainly clear skies again tonight. Lows dip down to about 56. Right now, it's 75 degrees.

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14: Daytime highs approaching 90 this afternoon under mainly clear skies, north winds around 5 miles per hour. Mainly clear skies again tonight, lows dip down to about 56. Right now, 79.

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8: Daytime highs approaching 90 this afternoon under mainly clear skies, north winds around 5 miles per hour. Mainly clear skies again tonight, lows dip down to about 56. Right now, 81.

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Clear skies this afternoon with a slight chance of thunderstorms. High of 90, winds out of the northeast, 5 to 10 miles per hour. Slight chance of thunderstorms. Tonight, lows around 56, mainly clear. Right now, 84.

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14: Clear skies this afternoon with a slight chance of thunderstorms. High of 90, winds out of the northeast, 5 to 10 miles per hour. Slight chance of thunderstorms. Tonight, lows around 56, mainly clear. Right now, it's 86 degrees.

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0: Z93, the number one hit music station, Tate McRae. My name is Grant. Hope you're having a great afternoon. Work week's flying by. Amazing what happens when you start working on a Tuesday, right? Watch the Brewers game this afternoon as I'm killing a little time before work. 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
15: Daytime highs approaching 90 this afternoon under mainly clear skies, northwesterly winds 5 to 10 miles per hour. Mainly clear tonight, slight chance of thunderstorms 59. Currently, it's 88 degrees.

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7: 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Sounds pretty nice, right? Details on how to win tickets. Justin Bieber first. It's Daisy's Z.

0: Shaboozy, it's a bar song, Z93, the number one hit music station. Baseball season really underway now. And I know what you're thinking. Well, Grant, the Brewers have been playing for well over a month, almost 2 months. Oh, no. I'm talking about baseball season, Northwoods League baseball, the baseball that matters. Get up to Copeland Park, enjoy a game as the Lumberyard is now open for the summer. Copeland Park will kick off summer officially coming up in the month of June. Out on the party deck with higher heating and air conditioning. Food and drink on the house. 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
8: Of a low around 59 tonight under mainly clear skies with a slight chance of thunderstorms, northeast winds 5 to 10 miles per hour. High temperatures reach up to 81 tomorrow, bright sunshine, currently 90.

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5: 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It's Rolling in the Deep.

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1: 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You can kick off summer with a School's Out Dells ticket pack and some Milwaukee Zoo passes. 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Like I said, the Light Old Music Drive at 5, just a couple minutes away. 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

0: 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My name is Grant. The Late Old Music Drive at 5 underway. Hope you had a great work day, work week. Passing by quickly helps when you start on a Tuesday, right? Everybody has an instrument. 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They'll help you out. Speaking of music, 80s Fest is now less than a month away. And you can, in fact, it's like 3 weeks away, 2.5 weeks away. It's right around the corner at Maple Grove Venues. We're going to welcome some awesome rock acts. Sebastian Bach, voice of Skid Row, Vince Neil, Stephen Percy of Rat and Quiet Riot will be the headliner. 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Should be a really fun show out at Maple Grove Venues in West Salem in just a couple weeks. Haven Madison and Kalani coming up next as we continue the Light Old Music Drive at 5.
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11: Lows level off around 59 tonight under mainly clear skies with a slight chance of thunderstorms. Northeast winds 5 to 10 miles per hour. High temperatures reach up to 81 tomorrow. Bright sunshine. Currently 90.

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0: 93, the number one hit music station. It's Bad Bunny. Join us at a Brewer game this summer. Brewers are playing really good ball right now. We'll be taking a couple of bus trips throughout the summer, but for the next month or so, all of our bus trips are sold out thanks to Sealand's Carpet Land. 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That's a Sunday against the Twins. We also have a trip on August 20th against the Mariners. 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And the Cubs on Labor Day, September 7th. 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
12: Z93 weather. Lows of a low around 59. Tonight, under mainly clear skies, with a slight chance of thunderstorms. Northeast winds, 5 to 10 miles per hour. High temperatures reach up to 81. Tomorrow, bright sunshine. Right now, 89.

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